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We received a call for the rear elevator automatic response. We attempted to call back. The number is not in service, so we're not sure if this is anything.

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0: 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Where is unavailable for ALS intercept tonight?
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1: 5454.
0: 5454.

Engine 5. Lion Street. It's going to be apartment 1 for the CO alarm. Caller reports that the CO alarm is going off in the house. No signs of smoke or fire. No symptoms. Caller advised to evacuate.

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2: A163, ALS intercept requested for West Brookfield. They advised to meet somewhere on Old Warren Road. 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It's going to be for a party with blood pressure issues. 2104.

0: Hvala.
1: Repeat, West 1, back in quarters, 2105. 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
1: Here I have anything on file for this address.
0: Incident number for a CO report.
1: My apologies. Stand by, please.

0: Juan Cachota.
1: Negative, West Brookfield. North Brookfield, Amy. Sir, my North Brookfield officer sent ahead to your station. He's kind of looking for a mask. Crazy, thank you.

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0: All right.

பாருங்க. Clear away corner road, Route 2, Harrington. 3 Seabrook W is clear, headed to Harrington, 12, 2116.

0: 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Can I have an on-scene time, too?
1: It's 2101.

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Engine 1, you're responding with truck 1 to 1060 Main Street. It's going to be a red rose for the fire alarm. We got this call from the alarm company indicating a Main Street exit pull station. The alarm company just called back, states they spoke to the GM on site, who states everything is okay. No smoke, no fire.

0: turned off the gas to the stove. Readings have been brought down to zero. Resident was advised to repair or replace the stove.
1: T-5, have you back in service. You're able to turn off the gas to the stove. 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Advise the resident to repair or replace the stove.
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Street, East Long Meadow, skilled, room 115, 100, patient.

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Central, Station 1, Rescue 1, Rescue 1 response to 91 Pheasant Hill Drive, Apartment Bravo. The lifeline activation, the 83-year-old female who fell has back pain. Your choice if you want to bring the engine with you. Apparently the door is locked and there is no hidden key or lockbox.

0: 3.
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0: Clear rescue 2 will be transporting shortly.
2: Okay, I don't know if you heard me about Pheasant Hill, but apparently the door is locked. There's no hidden key or code to get into the apartment there.
3: Okay, I'm pretty sure the ambulances and the engine both have keys to that complex.
0: For a lockout?
2: And negative. It's life on activation. Female fell on the floor with back pain. And like I said, door's locked.

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2: 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I guess her family showed up with Keith.
0: 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Thank you.
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2: 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I will work on these days. 111 Pleasant Drive.
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It's going to be 87 Summer Street, second floor, apartment 2.

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Mount Ashuwood, Ashuwood Responder, 55 Pleasant Drive, for the elderly male, been stuck in bed all day with back pain.

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0: 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Our number 76, 75, 76, 75.
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1: 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Station 7, just confirming. I was trying to reach 7 Rescue 3, but no response. I'm north of the hospital, 46 minutes, so they back in quarters.

0: 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Again, 204 Monroe. Her husband on chemo, weak, can't move on the floor.
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Ireland, engine 6. Engine 6, you're responding to 66 Lawton Street. It's going to be apartment 5. For a 1-year-old female having difficulty breathing.

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0: Right, 7 Clear Mercy, your one number is 7677.
1: We did start appeal for mutual aid intercept. The call came in as the party thought he was having a heart attack.

Dad from Brookfield. My alarm's on. We're on route 2, Cape Rose, North Brookfield. This is in route 0045.

0: right.
1: I'm assuming you just got that message, correct? I'm going to roll over real quick.
0: Yeah, 10-4. Truck 2, you're heading that way, right?
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0: No. Is Windsor Locks ambulance up there with you?

0: one more ambulance. I have two East Windsor ambulances transporting, and I have one Windsor Locks ambulance on scene with another patient. I'm going to need one additional ambulance.
1: 6 6 1 additional ambulance.
2: In a puddle.

0: 本数6年。
1: Do you have the state police up there with you?

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0: Fire alarm, engine 3. 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
1: Rooster.

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We were getting calls for a car versus parked bus, possible injuries, and now we're getting reports of fluids leaking.

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transported one to Hartford. Enfield ambulance transported one to Bay State, and the other Enfield ambulance took a patient.

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0: Agent 6 here responding to 925. This 925 Wilbraham Road is going to be in front of the cemetery. It's going to be for a 22-year-old male passed out but is breathing.
1: Received
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0: Can you please inspect service AMR's in care of the patient? 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
1: Please, please just inspect the service PD's in care of the patient.

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1: Station 60 in standby for the medical mutual aid, town of Hardwick. Attention A163, A163, 1116 Greenwich Road, again 1116 Greenwich Road in Hardwick. For the single vehicle MCA, there are three occupants, one has a possible broken femur. 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Again, 1116 Greenwich Road, Hardwick at 325.
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0: Okay, thank you.
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1: Fire alarm.
0: It's going to be three patients, two with minor injury, one with a possible femur injury. We're evaluating.
1: We'll receive three patients, two patients with minor injuries, third patient, possible broken bones.
0: And they're all requesting to go home.
1: We do have Ferry and North Fork Field en route, as well as Palmer for an ALS.

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1: 40's out at Noble.
0: Receive.
2: Golden Gate Circle. 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
0: He lost communication in the front of the vehicle, minor injury.
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0: 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We're working on getting our traction point right now.
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0: Received en route 16, Stonegate Circle 344. You're going to be using the front side entrance where the porch is. The light will be on.

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1: 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They're requesting the second AOS rig, if you can forward that for us.
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fire alarm to engine 6. Engine 6, you're responding with Shark 2 to 45 Dewey Street for the fire alarm. Caller states the alarm is going off in the building again. No smoke or fire seen. Unknown if this is the same alarm from the radio box earlier. Springfield Housing has been notified again.

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0: You can put engine 6 truck 2 back in service. 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They're going to need maintenance to come shut them down.
1: Truck 2 going to be back in service. That was a pull station on the second floor. The alarms are still sounding. I'll try and call Springfield Housing again to update them regarding the alarms as well as the keys that don't work.

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In service, how are you guys? 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

0: 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Signal 5 going as well, Unit Alpha 2, 9 Maple Street.
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truck 3 here responding to 112. That's 112 the White Road. It's going to be for a 40-year-old male who fell and is dizzy.

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Hopco and Fire Department.

0: my wife.
1: And truck one, there was one, I think, 55 Frank B. Murray Street. 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

Station 1, Rescue 1, can you respond to 65 Cooper Street? That'll be Agawam South. It will be A-Wing, room 16A, A-Wing, room 16A, for the 65-year-old male who pulled out his Q2.

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1: Engine 4 is responding North Charlie. 40 en route, 12 Cherry.
0: Repeat, I have engine 4, met 40 en route to 10 Cherry Street. Be advised, the patient wasn't sure if he was having a stroke as well. He does have cardiac history and was also passing black stool, so we skipped the ASPR protocol.
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0: Four,
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0: 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It's going to be for a 54-year-old male with heart problems.
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2: Ricky 40.

Holden's called in my first engine, non-emergency. 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It's going to be the wires inside of the fence of the solar farm. If you could have Eversource respond priority 2, make notification of the

0: you want us to continue in, or do you want to wait for your engine?
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0: 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Chief Two. 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
0: And that's what we see. Thank you, squad, Bravo.
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0: See, sir. Squad, Charlie.
2: Charlie has that loud and clear.
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0: 7 Medical, 219, Old Warren Road. A163, 219 Old Warren Road, 219 Old Warren Road, 23-year-old male, blood in his urine, and that's 219 Old Warren Road at 814.
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2: 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Nobody's answering.
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Rancho 2, Station 2, Rescue 2, respond to 51 Maple Street, apartment number 27, for an 87-year-old female who fell and can't get up. 51 Maple, number 27.

file on to engine 6 and truck 2. Engine 6, you and truck 2 are responding to 266 Christopher Drive. Again, that's 266 Christopher Drive. Going to be for the fire alarm. Caller states to hear the alarm going off, but don't see any smoke or fire.

0: Well, I'm going to just take a two and a half with Fairway Residential. Not control, we'll be investigating in 6 minutes.
1: See, then just take on scene, investigating.
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1: Truck 1 UN Rescue Squad are responding to 900 Worthington Street. It's going to be for the elevator rescue. Received 2 emergency calls from the alert system on the elevator, but we have no confirmation if there's occupants on it or not.
2: Truck 1, if you could put Truck 1 on scene, we'll be investigating.
1: You see Truck 1 on scene investigating. 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
2: Bruce.

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2: Receive, I have you en route 382 Montgomery Road. 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
0: 30, copy, thank you.
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0: 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Southwick Fire, respond to 160 Point Grove Road, apartment number 3.
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You got a female party calling, indicates she's having heartburn and acid reflux. 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

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Springfield, in the football field, we got a female athlete, like seizure, 23-year-old female.

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0: 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Bristol Squad, we're going to be on four of those names.

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1: 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We got a female party who passed out at the bakery.
0: Very sure.
1: 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You can stand down.
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Last reference time for the station was 89.5 degrees at 1050. They have applied the bear hugger at 104 degrees at 1058.

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0: 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Allegedly hypothermic at 89 degrees with a bear hugger applied up on 2 North. 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We'll go make some patient contact.
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1: 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He said they took off by mistake. So we're gonna cancel that and we're gonna head over to 15 Salem Street, 15 Salem Street. 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We have a fire alarm there, general fire alarm, third floor apartment.
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1: Receive, four story brick, nothing showing, alarms are sounding, investigating. I'll tell you to hold their heel though, okay? Guys, we're gonna head over to 1237 Main Street for the radio box.

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0: you can go back in service. None of your panel is, says the system is normal. We'll go check the main panel. Looks like somebody might have reset it before we got here.
1: Where is it? Tough on file. I mean, put us back in service. Unintended. Engine 1 still to investigate.
2: Back in service, sir. At another location, just going to contact him now to come down to Salem Street.
0: Clear for this system on your end. The system is normal.
2: So negative because it came from the alarm company. 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

0: Command, report. Morning's on.
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0: Oh no, we're all set. We've already unloaded the patient. We'll be clearing up shortly.
1: Four copies.

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1: 20.
0: That 20 is clear and Noble. Going to be entered to headquarters. 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
1: 3320 had you clear from Noble and route to headquarters.

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0: Can you just put it out to the station that Main Street in Springfield, the Bernie Ave exit is closed when getting off of 91 for the, there's a upgrade going on.
1: Off right there.
0: Can you repeat that?
1: You just said it was Main Street, Bernie Ave.
0: That's correct. The Bernie Ave exit off of exit E off of 91 is closed right now for a parade, so you have to go around into Chicopee to get the base station.
1: Crazy.

0: 57 South of Tower.
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0: So GME pinpointed the source of carbon monoxide to the oven. Homeowner has been advised to either contact GME to have or have the units replaced themselves. The steam's been turned over to GME. We're going to start airing out the house, but we're going to be clear and service.

0: Engine 3, you're responding to 73 Pinecrest Drive. Again, that's 73 Pinecrest Drive. It's going to be for the investigation. PD received a call from someone who was not on scene saying that their father is in that home planning to build a house up with a mom in it. PD is responding, but not on scene yet, so stage upon arrival. Arson is responding as well.
1: Okay, we'll see you on arrival.

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0: Receive, Tower.

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1: affirmative, Arson is in route. 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
0: That's affirmative. You can cancel. He needs it. 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
1: You see these fire alarms, Arson, too?
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0: 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You have reached Waves Request, Town of Long Meadow, 770 Converse Street, Jewish Nursing Home, Room 141, C1 Unit, for the 93-year-old female with an infected wound. Again, Station 7, EMS Beach Wave Request, Town of Long Meadow, 770 Converse Street, Jewish Nursing Home, Room 141, in the C1 Unit, for the 93-year-old female infected wound.
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1: 7 Rescue 2, how do you route?
0: It's going to be room 141 in the C1 unit.

0: 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Again, Station 729 Senecal Police for the severe pain and shortness of breath.
1: Received 7 Rescue 3.
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0: 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She does have altered mental, also experiencing chest pain, and is pale and clammy.

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0: 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Responds in the area of the transfer station, DPW, Boston Road. Two-vehicle, motor vehicle crash. Operator of one of the vehicles bleeding from her finger. 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
1: Okay.
2: 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B30 Liberty Street on the first floor. Apartment 1 Alpha. The fire alarms are going off. There's no smoke or fire. 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
0: Medic 2. Med 2's on. Just come in the top side at DCW and come down that way. Going to be two car, minor MDA. 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
2: Oh, it's on for engine one.
3: We're going to be clear. 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
2: We see clear. 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
0: So there's no knock box key, and then if you could just advise maintenance to, reset the system.
1: Reset, let me make a phone call.

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0: 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No party unresponsive, but is breathing. Again, Station 7, 46 Broadleaf Circle for the unresponsive male that is breathing.
1: A vehicle. State police did also call TKP just for your records, and they're also sending a rig, but they're indicating that it's our jurisdiction.

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1: 7 Rescue Cue en route.
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0: So we're going southbound. It looks like this accident is possibly in West Springfield. 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
1: See, so let me call West Springfield, and I'll advise them of that. Receive.

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1: Westside thought steam to put us back in service, knowing we're going to be in the ground to get to that.
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1: Renegade, heavy one. It's going to be 37 Eastern. We've also started PD, and an engine party is possibly overdosing on medication as well. And Medicaid, we are working on AOS as well.
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0: 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Be investigating. Truck in command.
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4: 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Fire alarm.

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0: I stand by for the tone. 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Caller advised that her fire alarm was going off. It has recently stopped. She does not smell any smoke, does not see any flames. Again, 30 Belanger at 1658.
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1: 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Returning to quarters.
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0: scene. 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We'll be out investigating.
1: 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I'm investigating 1708.

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1: Great.
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1: 75. I'm
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0: 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Station 20, Station 20, 7 off La Riviere, again, 7 off La Riviere for a motor vehicle on fire. Again, 7 off La Riviere, motor vehicle on fire, 1731.
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1: 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Again, approach from La Riviere.
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1: Passenger vehicle, smoke coming from the engine. Car 201 will be out investigating and we'll have command.
2: Four and a line.

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1: 7, you're responding with Truck 1 and Chief 1 to Bay State. It's going to be a fire alarm at Wesson 3, and I said use the Wesson entrance when you get on scene.

0: 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Didn't catch your last. 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

0: 9-1.
1: Oh, I'd like to see you.

0: on either some kind of medication or drug. Also, HOH Narcan given multiple times for the caller, and apparently doing intermittent CPR, unknown if breathing. Unable to confirm or deny.
1: I'm sorry, did you want me to find you later or wait for your advisement?
2: Go ahead and start your statement for computers and we'll advise them to come in.
3: C30, you're en route to St. Mary's Cemetery. 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She'll be right on your right hand side.
2: Sorry to copy.
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1: Transport to Bay State, 749.

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Spring, Windsor, 91 northbound. Right at 3941. You can pass in 1-8 with Chet Hanks. Again, Ethan's email. Spring call Windsor, 91 northbound. Right at 3941. You can pass in 1-8 with Chet Hanks. 3941.

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1: 1752.
2: Can you relay to Labonte to come in from Main Street? The access from La Riviera will be blocked by the entrance for the water.
1: Great, Dave. 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
1: Yeah,

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He's the first respond, 104 Kanawha Ave, for the 15-year-old male throwing up and shaking. I'll work on the police.

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2: 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One of the staff is going to meet you outside to bring you to the male with a rapid heart rate.

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0: Thank you, sir.

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0: 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A163, A163, Medical Mutual Aid to 102 Carpenter Road in Munson. Again, 102 Carpenter Road in Munson. 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Again, 102 Carpenter Road in Munson at 1805.
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0: Alpha.
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0: Three C. Truck two
2: Bravo. Ambulance, the 204 South Main Street, trailer number 32B. A 66-year-old female legacy.
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1: Four.
0: Three C. This concludes the Springfield Fire Department portable radio test at 1809 KDU 448.

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Station 1, Engine 1, Rescue 1, respond to 464 Moon Street, Agawam East, Alpha Wing, Room 102, the 79-year-old female, this is breathing. Okay.

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1: 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Three-story brick residential. Nothing showing, investigating.
0: Repeat. 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Three-story brick residential. Nothing showing. Be investigating. 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

Central, 2 Station 2, Rescue 2, Rescue 2, respond 86 South Florida Drive for the medical alarm activation for an 86-year-old female. Daughter's on scene. She's having difficulty breathing. Correction on the address. It's going to be 1313 South Florida Drive.

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1: You put truck 1 and 1 back in service. Protocol had malfunction. We have no activated detectors. We also have no access to the boiler room. 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No smoke, no fire. 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

0: truck 23, where else point's going to be clear, and field ambulance is going to be transporting to St. Francis. 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

0: Sir, Rick, nothing showing. We're investigating. How did you follow?
1: Steve, Engine 1, Truck 1 on scene. 4 story brick, nothing showing, you'd be investigating. Update to follow. Came in from the alarm company for a general fire alarm, 19 through 21 Salem Street.

Carolina Engine 3. Engine 3, you're responding with truck 3 to 127 Mill Street for the fire alarm. We received a call from the alarm company for a zone 4 smoke detector activation, and then we received a call from someone in the building stating they set off the fire alarm while they were cooking. No smoke, no fire.

0: and we're working on contacting a key holder.
1: There's no alarm sounding. 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You can cancel the truck. 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
0: When you get a hold of property management, can you just have a conversation with them? This is the second time we've been out here today where the alarms were reset prior to our arrival.
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0: 1654.
1: That's no
0: perfect. Sharp, are you going to be back in service? That was unintentional due to coping.

0: 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We locked the alarm panel with the keys in the knock box. We're back in service.
1: Have you back in service. 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

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Most recent call is saying that the power lines may actually be on fire. 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

0: Fire alarm, Eagle Foot is sensing. We do have a fire with the power lines and the trees. It's going to be pole number 1268.
1: We have a fire in the power line and the tree. Can you repeat that pole number for me?
0: 68B.
1: 3B, 1268B. Thank you.

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0: A163, the area of 49 West Ware Street, again, 49 West Ware Street. The motor vehicle accident, unknown of any injuries, unknown of condition of the vehicle, attempting to gather more information, not getting much from the caller. Again, it's going to be 49 West Ware Street at 1933.
1: Palmer fires a tone. You upgrade that to an all call.
0: Brace, you will do.

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1: You can put engine 3 back in service. It's going to be power line fire. Eversource isolated the power lines. We extinguished the fire.
0: Engine 3, have you back in service? That was a power line fire. Eversource isolated the lines. You put out fire.
2: All units responding to West Ware Street. Be advised, it is going to be a rollover crash. 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Attempting to gather more information.
3: 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This is near the racetrack, correct?

0: State Farm. It's going to be right by the racetrack. Caller did advise that the driver does have facial injuries. He is alert at this time.
1: One patient or multiple?
0: At this time, it sounds

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1: Answering.
0: Finally getting some better information. It sounds like there's going to be four occupants in the vehicle. One does have facial injuries. The others will just need evaluations. Okay, firm, we'll do it.

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Attention to, you're assigned to the area of 1134 Parker Street. PD is on scene with a child with injuries after being struck by a vehicle, AMRs en route.

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0: Hamilton Drive. It's going to be for a 67-year-old female. Some possible stroke, slurring her words, nauseated. Stroke diagnostic showing clear evidence. 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